lovely little voice of India, Mojito. Born out of Asian people, my daddy is speaking. Rock, rock, y'all. Beat, y'all. 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

0: How do you think you got out of that slump, Bob?
1: Say what?
0: Got any idea what got you out of that slump?
1: You know, Curly, I just stopped caring, man.
0: What?
1: I just stopped caring.
0: You stopped caring? What do you mean?
1: Hey, man, all my life I've been, you know, working to be the best, you know? Trying to be a perfectionist. I mean, come on, let's be real here, you know? What are we doing? We're not curing cancer, you know? We're playing a game. That's all it is. It's just a game. So,
0: stop caring.

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Handcuffed, knees on the neck, while you grasp your last breath and plead for your dead mother to save you. In plain view, I beg you, I can't breathe.

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0: To speak with the ghost of El Hajj Malik at the Audubon. 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
1: Change.

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And all of the guards it took to bring pause. The horror, the scars that shook to the core. Was thought a gift from the gods, you mistook for a more. Most end up right with the Lord, I end up seeking the law. A faith in leaders abroad, easier than believing in this nigga or that broad, cause ultimately all flawed. The thief who breathes burlap sack full of hearts. He was seek a pawn, but they still be well apart. Now that's a living soul. Collabos with the shadows and dance routines with the ghosts. Cause not that many mistreatments get deleted in post. So foes carry heat beside the sea that all cost. Some get them cremated, some get them laminated. It's a toss. I seen the crossroads of hood and goth, the foot and jaw, the techno take backs. My man plays out the gates. Some blitz, some play it straight. Once one delivers the call.

scroll. 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To quote, a wise man in ways no wiser than me. Whose oaths were sold and sold out, he sifts through pictures of peace. 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

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Representing RBA. 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

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Oh yeah, we outside.

Powerful paradigms penetrate your pitiful threats. Witness the Dogon off the grid with the blowgun, training the next gen on beat to blow your proton. Science and math, in addition to the chemistry we craft, you couldn't stop the literary staff. Split the ocean when it's spoken. 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And my mentality is modern day panther like Mantonite. Musa put the shooters on the roof, kill your plan tonight. Reconstruct the blueprint, rebuild the pyramids, the star in a satellite lens. I'm that serious. I 4 9 2

0: Not a threat. Check.
1: Everybody had to think about what was possible for a black artist, you know, within the international, the mainstream scene. And I mean, and that opening was there because of hip-hop. Doors cracked open a little bit. The people downtown were looking for some new energy, and they were already feeling it from just the presence of kids from Brooklyn. Being downtown, you know, being in the East Village, they had the same kind of impact that the jazz cats had. And they were coming with like a new culture, a culture that was new, that was dynamic, that was sophisticated. The albums were theory books, they're guidebooks too, you know what I mean? When they were 14, 15, they grabbed onto this thing. So they learned all that material. I wanna thank you for helping me reach the understanding. Yeah. You know, I mean, one of the things we know about MCs is, man, they just have phenomenal memories.

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1: or where you at,
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a magic service. 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

0: Meanwhile, behind the facade, there lurks the secret of a strange Albanian genius.
1: Static Selective.

more prestigious like Eric Dolphy. First two classics, boom burst, heard the moon thirst, the herd smooth backwards, gooseneck, the crew neck, new drip, ooze past it, blue note snatch, we made slaps, the eight up patterns, the whole passage hitting like five in the ribs, word of Mons, this is Thomas, the Thomas can get, started grinding, my environment switched, lackluster cash grabs off the raps that I pitched, we back brother, flax half, mother at, actual fans, pros passionate, folk focused on a platinum stamp, look at Satan, premature. Side posted like old two clips, flows moving like we hold two clips. Overused old news quick, homebrew a gold tune. It's a whole new gimmick. No clue producing a photo finish, photo infinite with the logo missing. Whole foes close with submission.

canvas cracked, leather hands lift, trapped in the winter, the sun distant, ripped away with the smoke, the cloak crimson, extraterrestrial witness, pensive, thoughts bend through the prisms to light the edifice.

0: scrapes, slight blitz before night shifts.
1: Yo, priceless, mind drifts astray, fine disarray, violence displays, thriving today, piling papes, climbing high as a precipice, teeter off, throw it all away for what I need like I'm evidence.
0: Ayo, in the center of everything, it's every man's empire, the price trick

125 pounds with a record of 42 wins and no losses. From the Bronx, New York, the undisputed beatbox champion of the world, Roz!

0: Kill him.
1: Hey, brother. 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Hey,
2: yeah.
1: What a Wu-Tang.

0: found until it was time to get the set list right. But I know where he was. He was in the back. Boss Son.
1: I've never heard Jizza's voice.
0: Jizza barely speak, bro.
1: He don't speak at all.
0: When that day we seen him, when we perform with him.
2: He chooses his words very carefully.
0: Whenever I see Genius, I should probably get some words.
2: I'm
0: just think about that time.
1: He never spoke to me.
0: He never spoke to you?
2: How many times have you been around him in your life?
0: For a while.

0: Meatballs in a Scary Cinema.
1: It was like three black guys, and they like had skills. Yeah, skills! They were like...
2: Static selector.

what the fuck is going on out here? We all know something is, you know, around the corner. And we feel it in our souls, it's manifesting itself in our eye even. The movies we make are largely dystopian, post-apocalyptic. I think we are just trying to make sense of it somehow. And that's cool. Sometimes it just be them seasons. Predatory capitalism and all the isms, you know what I'm saying? And everybody's fed up. And people don't know what to do. So we make our art. And art is beautiful. But art is also the truth. So we know, you know. Come on, you know. You know, you know, you know. So what are you doing about it? Most people just waiting for something to happen without even preparing for anything. You know what I'm saying? Right now, Ukraine, power off. Venezuela, they set the power off. Just this week, 44 million people, South America, power off. That's how we start modern warfare nowadays. We just cut the power and the internet off. Get out 1 week without the little faucet running and your little water coming out. Your refrigerator not being on and shit. The diabetes medication not being cold. And you asked out. Make your actions match your ambitions to survive. You need to get ready like we are. That means being in shape. That means being in touch with your ancestors and your spirituality. You feel me? What's gonna come to pass is what's gonna come to pass. All that voting and all that shit, you can do that, that's cool, but that ain't gonna stop it. It's already on the way. You know what I'm saying? So, just buckle up, have a good time. You know, security is largely a superstition. It is not existing nature. Life is either a grand adventure or nothing, baby. Go have your adventure, because I'm having mine. Big Sin, peace out. One love.

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Creeping in the farming like a caterpillar. 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These are just the casualties of war. 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

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And another member, John Mega, he's in a group called GTP also, with Guy and Ant. 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
0: Things is worse than back in the day. 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

A'ight? 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Brooklyn Stilo, East New York representing. 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It's like this, y'all. 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

guys, I think it's the phenomenon known as Jack Jones. Now, Jack Jones is accompanied by Johnny Nasco, an MC, if you will, with lots to say. Let's peek into the world of these two as they continue to dazzle the senses with

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He only 3, dad, what is perpetuity? 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

0: Let every nation know, whether it wishes us well or ill, that we shall pay any price, bear any burden, meet any hardship, support any friend, oppose any foe, to assure the survival and the success of
1: hip-hop.

0: in effect.
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0: Operation Lifesaver is in effect as of right now.
1: I hope she don't take this the wrong way.
0: Yeah. Are you with it? Yeah. Okay, let's go. You know what to do. The whole world's watching and counting.
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0: And all you people listening out there, everybody, everywhere. 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
1: DJs and MCs in the place to be. 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

listen. When you celebrate Thanksgiving, what you are actually celebrating is the proclamation of the Pope of Rome, who later in league with Queen Isabella sent Cardinal Seminoles to Spain to murder any blacks that resisted Christianity. These Moors, these black men and women,

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0: 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Being corny's not in the cards. This is beauty. It's almost like you need a passport to listen to me. What I recite will make you kiss the jury. 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
1: Bodhidharma was a follower of Gautam Buddha. But you must understand that in some instances, he shows higher flights than Gautam Buddha himself.

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1: What is this shit anyway?
0: 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Teach you to fuck with me.
2: It's not easy being green. 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

0: Stereo.
1: 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I hear that fool rapping in the bathroom. Get out of the bathroom, fool. Come on, Marty. That fool practicing.
2: Shut up. 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
1: That fool's over there taking a piss rapping.
2: Yeah. 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
1: Water hit me on the knee. 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
3: Not a lie. 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

0: four-track player, recording messages for my people. 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Elite fools, what's to take us out soon? If it happens, listen to this. There's a part.
1: Intermission.
0: Where everybody just stretches.
1: Intermission.
2: I'm about to head down to the Regal Beagle to listen to some stuff. I'm gonna give me a bowl of pretzels, you know.
1: Intermission. 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
0: praying for weeks.

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3: Dusty Vada led the place. 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

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My ancestors were kidnapped. I don't even know where the fuck I'm from. They were put on the bottom of boats. They sailed them across the Atlantic. Many of them died. Only the strongest survived. And once they got here, they beat the humanity out of my people. They turned us into beasts of burdens. They made us do their work. And the irony is, hundreds of years later, they called us lazy. 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Now here we all are. 400-year nightmare. 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
1: Gotta give a big shout out to my guy, Zappa Digi Blocks, who we had in the studio with us last night. Drank so many pan-galactic gargle blasters, I almost crashed the ship into Europa.

0: is different here. The vibrations are different. Not like Planet Ray. Planet Ray sound of guns.
1: The light of the past is a light which was. The wisdom of the past is a light of the past. The light of the future was a light which is to be. The wisdom of the future was a light of the future, see. Yesterday belongs to the dead. Tomorrow belongs to the living. The past is certified as a finished product. Anything which is ended is finished. That which is perfect is finished. The perfect man is no exception to the rule. The perfect man of the past is made according to the rule of the past. The rule of the past is a law of injustice and hypocrisy. The revelation of the meaning of the law is revealed through the law itself. The wisdom of the past is the light of the past. The light which is to be the wisdom of the future. The light of the future casts the shadows of tomorrow.
0: The music is different here.
1: 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Rock.
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1: Man,
0: I'm on a different spot.

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And give me a little wet, wet me up. And keep all of this, it's raw, it's good, it's beautiful. I love it. Tribute.

On the TV, I see fire in their eyes, fire in the streets. 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Built a house with bricks, scraped the mortar in between. 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
1: I know this may sound like rather impractical criticism, but when you met me at the airport at some point, you have joined the Minister of Information. What's happening to us? We are all becoming bureaucrats.
2: We are not becoming bureaucrats because there's never been, wait a minute. Our generation has got a lot of problems. There's never been a tradition of us writing whereby people just sit and be able to live and write. In any case, you know that from anyway.
1: No, my point is made at the time.
2: The point is now we're trying to earn our living and write at the same time.
1: Yes, but, you see, point of principle...

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0: Well, so's your coffee. 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
2: You know, if I could just make a decent cup of coffee, I could relax. 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
0: Hey, great coffee.
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1: That's a good boy. 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
2: That's bullshit.
3: Shut your mouth, bitch. 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
0: Matter of fact, get your ass over here and share a meal with your man.
1: Lap that shit up good.

0: 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Water was there. So you have to live in divinity like those. Don't match the next person who have in big this and in big that. The earth here is your bed. And just humble yourself and satisfy. Don't want to create and covet the person who you see have mansion and believe, say you must have mansion. Humble yourself.
1: You're going to love this. Just love it.
2: 5:30, my first play text. Barely awake yet, carrying shit to Apex. Literally drove through Cary to get the Apex. Our interstate's too heavy to get through weight check. Wait, we got the weight set, we been reppin'. Without the paycheck, we been checked them. Like, keep the paper, this with Minecraft. Meet your maker, a feature break them, we can keep it. Like, say that insecure shit for Issa, it's the Reaper. The shit done got grim on them, cause I done sold double my Tims on them. Boy, they rubbled the rims on them.

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0: call a J up. 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
0: So what you waiting on?
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0: An emotion.
1: An emotion.
0: It is what my children claim to be part of, in the same intonation used by James Brown. It's a fist raised by Fred Hampton before his demise. It is what I experience 10 minutes into meditation as I search for peace. 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
1: In the spirit world.
0: I call forth Mr. and Mrs. Tenille, Ashe.
1: Ashe.
0: Sathima Benjamin, Ashe.
1: Ashe.
0: Great-grandmother Besta, Ashe.
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1: Ashe, Mr. Anderson, Ashe, Auntie Snick, Ashe, Grandpa Sledge, Ashe, Michael, Ashe, and all of my positive ancestors and angels who gather to this space for the purpose of peace and joy. You are always welcome here. And as long as I am alive, you will be remembered. Ashe, Ashe. 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

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Work and play to win. Knowledge, God, the greatest team. How come we bypass the greatest, looking the latest thing? Is this the predicament that history has placed us in? We the wafer thin, chase paper kings. 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You know the shout, our open story fly out, we taken it. Thinking like a slave ain't gonna change a thing if we can't start until someone else says begin. Free from chains and still can't break the link. How the hell on earth we expect to escape the brink of extinction? Let us face the fact that we're afraid to think that there is more to life than scrape and scrimp. So life becomes bitter and dry like the taste of gin. Anytime we take shortcuts, police take our prints. Whether for lesser or greater things, cha. Look at the state of things, look at the state we in. Minor virtues, major sins. A cold reflection of a system we raised up in. What will be the shape of things to come? If we ain't razor sharp, we'll be razor thin. We can turn it round in the time it takes to blink. If we can't see the kingdom, it must be a place within.

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0: of Frank Rizzo, former mayor and former police chief here in Philadelphia. There's a fire vandalized. At first, it was an attempt to set it on fire, but as we saw earlier, that fire only went as far as the knee of the statue, but didn't actually catch because it is so massive and very, it's concrete.
1: It's a Festivus miracle!
2: Welcome, newcomers. The tradition of Festivus begins with the airing of...

Yeah, yeah, yeah, yeah. Yeah. Just sound like a magician playing. Yeah.

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Go to Bentley from Buick, studied it, still was confusing. These rappers cannot get the files till I see it wired. These niggas busters and they

two-parent household, yeah, that's all that I ever knew. 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On the exterior, everything appears screaming peaches. 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But in the morning it was gone and it was money under the pillow. I had to accept it even though it seemed suspicious. Innocent, still believing Santa Claus and Christmas. Everything I thought was true was a wood facade. Reality's ugly, they say it isn't good for God. Ear to the wall, I'm hearing fights in the living room. Bits and pieces of info I wasn't privy to. Weight on my shoulders made my back fold. Beneath my feet my world crumbled and I fell inside a black hole. Finding out something isn't what you thought as a youth is tragic. The magician revealed his trick, now you see through the magic. So many layers for me to peel back, I kept removing plastic. Kept a big smile on my face, is what I do to mask it. Losing my cool, the engine overheated, I blew the gasket. Running on fumes, became a rebel, wanted to break every rule. Across the chessboard, I made every move.

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1: I know.

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0: 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Yo, give it up, man.
1: To all the fly ladies.
0: Give it up to OC.
2: Razz Cavs.
1: Word up,
2: right?
1: OC.
0: That was ill, right?
1: Razz Cavs. They like that. I think
0: only
1: the
0: here.
1: Like that.
0: Only here, right here. Lyricist right Lounge, there. Man. This
1: you.
0: Is how we put it down.
1: You right there.
0: Right there, right? She liked it. You liked it. Don't front.
1: Nah, I ain't.
3: Gotta act like you don't know about hip hop.
0: Ladies know. Ladies know about hip hop, right?
1: They know about the Lyricist Lounge, bro. That's what they know about.
0: Let's see if they know about this brother we about to bring up next.
1: You about to get Zoot.
0: Bringing Mike Zoot to the stage, y'all.
1: That's right there. Check it out. I want y'all to give a round of applause.
0: Word for the call.
1: That's supposed to be on point, y'all. I don't know what we got. Give a round of applause again for Mike Zoot.

this. 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
1: He was the Jordan of his time.
2: Great agility and quickness.
3: There wasn't too many people that could actually stay with him.
1: When he got on the court, he was a magician.
2: Was not a great passer or anything. You gave him the ball and he got to the hoop somehow.
3: I think he taught Michael Jordan undercover, to tell you the truth.
4: Every playground has them, legends that seem to grow with every passing year. 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
1: Like that, I won't let you forget it.

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2: Good morning, miss. You have an appointment. Human resources. Yeah, I was told we're gonna go over my application.

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I let it out through bottles of liquor bottled inside. What I'm about, I look into the mirror and cried, and that's when things seem clearer. 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I'm giving up my dreams when they started coming around.

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Crisis is one of my most valued and trusted employees. 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I have no doubt that at this very moment, he's on his way over to seek employment with you. Thank you.

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1: make me some kind of sign so I know it's you.
2: The Further Adventures of Lord Quaz.
3: You get him?

0: They can give you money and contracts, but they can't give you nothing that matters.
1: You one negative motherfucker. What matters?
0: Respect. Respect is the only thing worth anything. Because it's the only thing we don't have to ask them permission for. A couple of dollars don't mean nothing. If we woke up tomorrow morning and we had all the money in the world, you can bet your weak ass they say money don't buy nothing anymore. You need cat shit now. You need cat shit to buy a house in a nice neighborhood. You need cat shit to get a cab to stop and pick you up.

take to this state 88.1 FM. I was browsing through the crate the other day. I came across this cat, Carson Bodo. I played a few tunes yesterday with sponsors. Real cool. They digged it. The new album came in. It's at your local stores, Quasimodo Degree. I'm gonna play a couple tunes for y'all. Y'all get y'all recorded off. Y'all sleep.

0: time. 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
1: People are afraid to be pried loose from their ignorance because they know their ignorance so well. They know it better than they know their body odors. And if you say, "Come on, give up your ignorance," they get into that terrible position, terrifying position, which Shakespeare talks about at the end of the soliloquy, Hamlet's soliloquy. They'd rather bear the ills they have than fly to others that they know not are. Thus conscience doth make cowards of us all.

0: stalking around here. 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
1: Only thing I seen was some undercover cars back there on 6th Street at that old warehouse.
0: Chill out, man. 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
1: Nah, I ain't even mention your name or anything like that, you know.
0: I'm looking for them. But I need one more thing from you, high boy.

0: 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It's a lithograph. And maybe no one knows that it's not the real thing. But you do.
1: It's hard stuff.
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So for Range Rove, stones ice in the pain over. 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
0: That's right.
1: We took her life.
0: Just cover her corpse.
1: And in the report,
0: say the old lady had a butcher knife.
1: And she came charging.
0: When we barred through the door, so it's self-defense. We hit her with the 4-4.
1: And that kid in Oakland was a threat.
0: Even though he was handcuffed.

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1: Is this what niggas supposed to hear? This the underground. I'm a spokesman here. Visit Hollow Earth.

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That very idea that you had, and before you had it, your father had it. And your father produced you. So where did you come from? Surely you can't tell me you came from the woman, because you only rested there 9 months. And then you got put out into the world. But before you got in her, where were you? Someplace where you wasn't seen or heard.

0: Chow.
1: The life of a crime. 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And niggas know the habits behind me.

0: The war on drugs is the nation's longest, most expensive battle. 40 years and hundreds of billions of dollars spent and millions of lives destroyed. And though whites are more likely to use or sell narcotics, African Americans, and black men in particular, have become the war's primary casualties.
1: Yeah.

0: What's up, nephew? This your Honka Trap guy. Caught him from behind these walls. I heard you doing great things out there, nephew. Keep applying pressure, man, because one thing for sure, proper preparation prevents poor performance. Keep your foot on these suckers' neck. So when I get out, we're going to pressure react the situation.
1: Yeah, more difficult back then.
2: Yeah.
1: You know what I mean?
3: Media was different.
1: Yeah.
3: Social media.

0: sound good like phone sex. Huh? Yeah.
1: I say it's a mixtape.
0: Ology.
1: It is prime today.
0: My breast milk had cocaine and nicotine in it. Getaway drivers dipping in the green Civic. Diabolical demons that make my dreams wicked. Haunted bodies, evil spirits, as God is my witness. The music business is full of pretenders.

0: dark side of my thoughts, the fifth dimension.
1: He is gonna rebound, play D. He gonna be that
2: and
1: dude.
2: Knock down that turn around.
1: He gonna be that dude in there. Fight.
3: But when it comes to game, like, I'm the question.
4: top.
3: Good.
2: I only survived in this era.
3: More than the era back then.

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0: You're black, I'm white, this is green. When making a business decision, the only color that matters is green.

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Lacking no essential characteristics, nothing. 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

0: I'll see him.
1: Yeah, listen. If you can get to the filing cabinet in my house, there's records and things.
2: We've always had everybody to take up for us, and we've always had books about black women. How great and how strong we are. And we are that. I'm just saying that we have used our strength in the wrong direction. We have used it against our men instead of standing up for them. And if we start to support our men and to speak a good word for him publicly, then so many people won't be able to come against him and tear him down. And he won't have to feel so frustrated. And he won't be outside away from us looking for peace of mind, because we actually want our own black man. We need him back in our homes, and we want to have one. We're just living in a culture where they're trying to convince us that not only do we not need a man, but there's some other options to having one.
3: My head go.
4: What?
3: My head go.
4: What time you talking about?
3: My head.
4: Just be ready, go. 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

0: a situation at home. So no flicks with your phone. Let's cherish each moment and keep the memories that we made tucked inside our dome, you know?
1: Maybe. Like, damn, baby.
2: I don't show.
1: Damn, black woman, I like the way you look today.

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Yeah. What up, goddess? How you? Yeah. Peace, queen. You're the wisdom I seek, baby. You know what I mean? Did the knowledge. You my wisdom. Come together. We can have a perfect understanding, baby. Come together. We can have a perfect understanding, baby.

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Yeah. Yeah. Twenty.

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And I write what I feel, that's why they fear me. I just need space to express, so I don't care if they cheer me. I hope you're hearing this lesson, cause I'm explaining the theory of how to clearly express everything that you are feeling.

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People don't want to hear you explain yourself. They drown you out. They start already trying to drown you out and talk over you. And they don't want to listen to what people are saying. They don't understand because they don't want to understand. There's no understanding in here. People are just trying to talk.

We'd like to inform you, those of you who just came in, we're recording up here this evening. We'd like to have you all patting your feet, popping your fingers, clapping your hands, shaking your heads, or shaking whatever else you want to shake. We'd like to have you all join in with us on this one and help us find the group.

dagger cloaking, gun smoking, pedophile exposing, Rover MK Ultra, soul stolen, fake news say we sold them, mind controlling, code of spirit poacher vultures, to kill a mockingbird, rubber bands and paper clips, enslaver ships, lopsided power relationships, sell the mass, seven seas counterculture, can't coddle colonizers, contrive crisis, CIA put the mask on ISIS, thou shalt not covet, 1984, or, well, maybe, 94, crime bill, prison pipeline still, black in the hour of chaos, prophets in the pen, I say a god scribe behind bars, 85ers can't build power beyond stars, scientific, god-specific, scripted nigga shit, knowledge of selfies, make it hard to get the bigger pig, picture the scripture, Ernie Barnes, the art of pain and sick, Benoit's intelligence, it's Noah's flood, encrypted drip, gloss on a sister slip, my penmanship like cocaina, this mean I'm dope, I mean on beats, I make a hormone, I'm Lord of Law Holmes, CDs like sharpened sword poems, these

0: here late. I thought something might have happened to you.
1: Ain't nothing gonna happen to me.
0: You're late. I thought something might have happened to you.
1: Ain't nothing gonna happen to me.
0: I'm tired of hearing them shoot.

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Talking about your gun rights, they killing us for sport. 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World peace, I attest, must protect my own accord. 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Michael had to leave early, met him in a dream. 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

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Often walking where we sleep, my gentrifying neighbors trying to call the police on me. I need to be prepared. No fairy tales, I need to be. And mama needs you scared. That woman fed me from the beak. I seen it from the peak, it's peak. I'm tired. Tired of the killings, fired up with anger, justify the feelings. Many died the image, still stuck inside me. What are we to do now? When life is just a robbery, them voices getting too loud. Exercise of sovereignty, hypocrisy, they noose pound, but they will never feel the damage we were dealt. And even when our people screaming for some help, can't hear it, scary news, I should've lived in hell. It's soothing just to know the body is a shell. Though it hurts me just to see us lonely in a cell. Can't imagine tar and feather in the burning smell. And they've been doing this for ages with their personnel. February 26th, only in 2012. Only 8 years ago, forces will get repelled. This a genocide that killed my brother's brother in a car. He was asleep, ain't no need for prayer, wishing on a star. We need justice. It's just us praying to a God who don't hear us, they fear us. We hold the mere resemblance of a God, my eyes tearing. Can't find a way to cheer me up. Like the herb, the devil's drink was in my sippy cup. We all disturbed, I frankly couldn't give a fuck about you devils, hope you burn and wear a heart of cuts. Watch them bleeding rather slowly, never wish them luck. Burn, burn, and all the ashes simply turn to dust. That don't matter, I'm just trying to hold my people up. I'm just trying to hold my people up. Tired. Tired of the killings, fired up with anger, justify the feelings. Many died the image, still stuck inside me. What are we to do now? The voice is getting too loud. Life is just a robbery. Exercise of sovereignty, hypocrisy, they noose bound.

0: Merz, are you a millionaire?
1: No.
0: There's a line on the album where you say, my assets are about worth a couple mil. And it's the first time I've actually have a memory of you quantifying things in that way ever. And it wasn't a shocking thing because you're one of the hardest working artists I know. I mean, is this your third project this year?
1: Yeah.
0: I'm not sure. I know you got some things coming at the end of this year. We had a concept for a show called Debate Down that I wanted you to be a part of. And you shared with me how focused you are right now on music. When I think about your history, I don't know if there's a record label that I can think of or a level of industry that you haven't been a part of or that you haven't made better. You are constantly on tour and you have, at different points in your life, you've adopted kids. You've had room in your life and in your heart to make your family bigger and make other people's lives better. And so to me, I thought it was very interesting when you dropped that line alluding to that, because it makes sense to me. And I think that these are the kind of things that the universe provides to people who are making other

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Come out of that night shirt, cause we on a night shift. There's love in abundance, girl, you got the right gift. See, this was predestined, you always had it in you from the first time I saw you.

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That's between us. And here we are, face to face once again. 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And like I told you before, that in the end, girl, about to set this shit off with the remix. 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
1: 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That's what's dangerous.

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Old school R&B, blow your back out music so you can lose it. 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It's all pleasurable guilt. 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I'm saying, baby. At the castle watching you cook. 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Fuck it, it's a factory of chocolate. 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Love is easy when the vibe is such. Old myth, she won't get pregnant if you bust enough when you're

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This is the story of a man confronted by such strange forces within himself. At this moment, he is looking at a thing of evil, a thing that takes possession of the mind and compels it to kill.

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Composer, conductor, maker of great music. 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

0: success, Vave Rexes, Apex. 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

0: the blunt passes, land of the drug dealers, unreal, rolling up ether in the cornmeal, stand behind the force field, raps are unlimited, it's not definitive, infinite arithmetic.
1: I'm hip-hop.

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2: Yeah, no doubt. 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Hey, yo, the Jets won last
3: night?
2: Hey,
3: Malik, this is Nikisa. Get well soon. We love you down here in VA. Bye.
2: Thanks, Doc.
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2: Fife? Appreciate it.
4: Michael Rappaport, man. Yo, I'm checking in on you, man. Seeing how you doing after this surgery, man. How you feeling, man? How's that kidney doing, man? Yo, time for you to get your shit together, make a comeback on some Rocky II shit, all right? Yo, hit me, man. Funky diabetic with the brand new kidney.
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My seeds be godly on the mic. Imani probably on the bike right now. My son be on the move. My prince became a king. The greens is born to rule. Says the pictures on the stoop. One eye closed like snipers on the roof. Leave your block wet like the morning dew. I'm warning you. Man's been a beast since the youth. You can't ignore the proof. You saw the truth. I'm very much alive. I still got more to do. I'm calling audibles. All the bull. You haters gonna pull. We on to you. Your point of view. Annoying like the morning zoo. You done. We'll stick a fork in you. Forfeit is what you ought to do. Check your tone. Who the fuck you talking to? Let me walk you through the process. I slang corrupted like Hakuna Matata. It's freedom now, this